0: Son las 2 de la mañana, 42 minutos.
1: You broke my heart, 'cause I couldn't dance. You didn't even want me around. And now I'm back to let you know I can really shake 'em down.

0: Son las 6 de la mañana, 2 minutos.
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